0: is strange. I don't know what happens to me tonight. I look at you if it were the first time.
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0: I don't know what else to say to you.
1: Rien que des mots.
0: But you are this wonderful love story that I'll never stop reading.
1: Des mots fragiles, c'était trop beau.
0: You're my yesterday and my tomorrow.
1: Bien trop beau.
0: For always, my only truth.

0: alone.
1: To me, you are the only music that makes the stars dance on the dunes.
0: Caramel, bonbon et chocolat.
1: If you didn't already exist,